0: US pressure will not affect India-Russia ties, describes India as a reliable partner, and India to take on arch-rivals Pakistan in semi-final of men's under-18 Asia Cup hockey tournament in Japan today. Prime Minister Narendra Modi will visit Surat in Gujarat today to launch multiple development projects worth over 18,800 crore rupees in road, power and industrial sectors. Mr. Modi will first visit Hazira and will review the ongoing industrial and infrastructure projects before addressing a large public gathering in the afternoon. Later in the evening, the Prime Minister is scheduled to visit Daman to inaugurate and lay the foundation stones for various projects worth around 2,970 crore rupees in Daman. A report from our correspondent.
1: In a major boost to regional infrastructure, Prime Minister Narendra Modi will dedicate key packages of 8-lane Vadodara-Mumbai Expressway to the nation today, significantly enhancing connectivity between Gujarat and Maharashtra. The Prime Minister will also lay the foundation stone for the four-laning of critical sections of National Highway 56 to improve access to tribal regions and Statue of Unity. Catering to public welfare, the Prime Minister will also inaugurate a modern 200-bedded ESIC hospital in Surat, equipped with round-the-clock emergency and trauma care. In addition to this, several critical utility and industrial infrastructure projects will also be launched today, including the transmission network expansion in Gujarat, advanced effluent disposal system at Dahej, and Sarigam GIDC modern power distribution upgrades in Valsad. Aparna Khund, Akashwani News, Ahmedabad.
0: Prime Minister Modi has called upon athletes participating in World Yogasan Championship to become global ambassadors of the Ayush Ministry's Yog 365 campaign when they return to their home countries. Speaking at the opening ceremony of the championship in Ahmedabad, Mr. Modi said the Ministry of Ayush has launched the Yog 365 campaign to encourage year-round engagement with yog and promote healthier lifestyles across communities.
2: भारत सरकार के आयुष मंत्रालय ने योगा 365 अभियान शुरू किया है। मैं इस वर्ल्ड योगासना चैंपियनशिप में भाग लेने वाले सभी खिलाड़ियों से भी आग्रह करूंगा, जब आप अपने अपने देशों में लौटे तो योग के इस संदेश को भी अपने साथ लेकर जाएं। आप सभी अपने अपने देशों में योगा 365 के एम्बेसडर्स बन सकते हैं। आपका अनुभव और योग के प्रति आपका विश्वास पूरे विश्व को इस संदेश से जोड़ सकता है।
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0: Reserve Bank of India, RBI, will announce its bi-monthly monetary policy today. RBI Governor Sanjay Malhotra will announce the decisions made by the Monetary Policy Committee at 10 a.m. in Mumbai. The six-member MPC started its three-day deliberations on Wednesday. In April, the Reserve Bank had kept its key policy rate unchanged. Here is more from our correspondent.
3: The government has set consumer price index-based inflation target at 4% with upper tolerance of 6% and a lower tolerance level of 2% for the central bank. The CPI rose slightly to 3.48% in April, mainly due to higher prices of gold and silver jewelry, as well as some kitchen items. As the CPI is within the tolerance level, economists are expecting that the key interest rate will be kept unchanged at 5.25%. It also says that the central bank will adopt a cautious approach in view of West Asia conflict posing challenges for the inflation as well as economic growth. Jeevan Bhavsar, Akashwani News, Mumbai.
0: Former Lok Sabha Secretary General and constitutional expert Subhash C. Kashyap passed away in New Delhi yesterday following a prolonged illness. Dr. Kashyap was part of the high-level committee headed by former President Ramnath Kovind to prepare a legal framework on simultaneous elections. Author of over 100

0: 700 books. He served as the Secretary General of Lok Sabha from 1983 to 1990. Vice President C.P. Radhakrishnan and Prime Minister Narendra Modi have expressed grief at the passing of Dr. Kashyap. The Appointments Committee of the Cabinet has approved a one-year extension for Tarun Kapoor, a retired 1987 batch IAS officer, as advisor to Prime Minister Narendra Modi. The Department of Personnel and Training has informed that Mr. Kapoor's extended tenure in the Prime Minister's office takes effect on the 10th of this month for a further period of 1 year. The Appointments Committee of the Cabinet has approved the appointment of Neelkanth Mishra as Executive Director, World Bank Headquarters, Washington, D.C., for a tenure of 3 years. The Department of Personnel and Training has informed that the tenure of Parameswaram Iyer has also been extended till the new incumbent assumes charge. The NDA Alliance in Andhra Pradesh has decided to allot 3 of the 4 vacant Rajya Sabha seats to the Telugu Desam Party TDP and 1 seat to the Janasena Party. The decision was announced by Chief Minister N. Chandrababu Naidu after a meeting of NDA Alliance partners held at its camp office in Amravati the previous night. This is Akashvani giving you the news. For quick news updates round the clock, follow us on our X handle at AIR News Alerts. And for details of stories and more, log on to our website www.newsonair.gov.in and download News on AIR app. Russian President Vladimir Putin has hailed Moscow's strategic partnership with New Delhi and asserted that Western attempts to force India into scaling back its cooperation with Russia are futile and damaging to global stability. In an interaction with the heads of leading global news agencies, Putin lauded India's economic growth and its independent foreign policy and said Russia is determined to expand its economic engagement with the country. The Russian president said that India's diplomatic engagement with the U.S. does not hinder or undermine its time-tested relationship with Russia. He said Russia considers India as a reliable partner and it sees no negative consequences from New Delhi's bilateral relations with any other country. The Russian president also said that Russia proposed to India to work jointly on manufacturing the fifth generation Su-57 fighter jet. Putin added that his country is ready to provide India with critical technologies for major defense platforms and weapons. World Environment Day is being celebrated across the globe today. It has been observed on the 5th of June every year since 1973 as part of the United Nations Environment Program to build awareness to save life on Earth. A report.
1: The day is observed to raise global awareness to take positive environmental action to protect nature and the planet Earth. On the occasion of World Environment Day, Union Minister for Environment, Forest and Climate Change, Bhupendra Yadav, and Minister of State, Kirti Vardhan Singh, will participate in a tree plantation program at Namo Oxygen Park at Maidangadi in the national capital under the Ek Ped Maa Ke Naam campaign. Several union ministers, chief ministers, ministers, MPs, MLAs will participate in World Environment Day events at the state level. The day raises awareness, mobilizes action, and promotes environmental sustainability. Through campaigns, events, and initiatives, the day inspires individuals and communities to make changes, fostering a sense of urgency and addressing environmental challenges for a sustainable future. Akshit Vaidyan, Akashwani News, Delhi.
0: External Affairs Minister Dr. S. Jaishankar has extended greetings to the citizens on World Environment Day. In a social media post, Dr. Jaishankar encouraged everyone to work towards a greener, cleaner and more sustainable future. Union Environment, Forest and Climate Change Minister Bhupendra Yadav also urged the countrymen to renew their pledge to remain inspired by nature for the climate and future. Union Minister Dr. Jitendra Singh will inaugurate 2-day Lavender Festival at Bhadarwa in Jammu and Kashmir tomorrow under the theme Lavender Goes Global. The 4th Lavender Festival is being held at Government Degree College, Bhadarwa in Dora District on June 6 and 7. The festival will witness enthusiastic participation of scientists, startups, aroma industries, entrepreneurs, policymakers, agribusiness stakeholders, students, progressive farmers and representatives of fragrance and wellness companies from across the country. A 2-day national workshop on seafood exports will begin in Visakhapatnam today to discuss ways to increase India's seafood exports and strengthen the sector across the country. The workshop will focus on improving seafood exports through better infrastructure.

0: infrastructure, value addition, certification, traceability, and policy support. Discussions will also be held on increasing the participation of startups and small businesses in the export sector. The India Meteorological Department has issued an orange alert for thunder squall conditions today over Delhi, Haryana, Chandigarh, Punjab, Jammu and Kashmir, Ladakh, Madhya Pradesh, Odisha, Rajasthan, and Uttar Pradesh. Heavy to very heavy rainfall is expected during the day in places over coastal Karnataka, Kerala and Mahe, north interior Karnataka and Tamil Nadu, Puducherry and Karaikal. Parts of northeast India, sub-Himalayan West Bengal, Sikkim, Andaman and Nicobar Islands, Tripura and Andhra Pradesh are also likely to experience rainfall today. According to the Met Department, Arunachal Pradesh is expected to witness thunderstorms and lightning today. Moving on to sports, India will take on arch-rivals Pakistan in the semi-final of the Men's Under-18 Asia Cup Hockey Tournament at Kakamegahara Hockey Stadium in Japan today. In the Women's Under-18 Asia Cup, India progressed to the semi-finals after remaining unbeaten in the group stage and will face China today. And now for a look at today's newspapers, it's over to VC Pramod.
1: Thank you, Naresh. On its front page under the headline Push for India-Venezuela Ties, Hindustan Times carries a picture of Prime Minister Narendra Modi and Venezuela's acting president Delcy Rodríguez. The paper says the two leaders held talks on forging a long-term energy partnership and collaboration in pharmaceuticals and critical minerals. India-Venezuela vow deeper energy ties, writes the Tribune. As a court sent Lokesh Bajaj, owner of the hotel where 21 people were killed in a devastating fire, to police custody, the Delhi government said it would withdraw its bed and breakfast policy, reports the Pioneer. A picture on its front page shows family members at the last rites of the victims of the fire under the headline, Eight Fires, One Broken Family. Still seething with anger at the Congress ditching it and switching over to the TVK immediately after the Tamil Nadu Assembly elections, the DMK announced its decision to boycott the INDIA block meeting slated for the 8th of June, says a top headline in the Statesman. Rebel Rita Brata's expulsion from TMC void, writes the Asian Age, quoting the West Bengal Assembly Speaker, adding that there are 61 MLAs in the rebel camp. In its editorial titled Funding India's Climate Future, a $1 trillion question, the Hindu writes that India will require roughly $2.5 trillion by 2030 to meet its nationally determined contributions. Over the longer term, the cost of achieving net zero emissions by 2070 is estimated at $10.1 trillion, nearly three times India's current GDP. And finally, in what climbers are calling a miracle, 52-year-old Sherpa guide, who was presumed dead at Mount Everest after he vanished during descent on May 29th, was found alive 6 days after base camp, reports the Times of India under the headline, Sherpa survives 6-day Everest ordeal, sans food, oxygen. And with that, it's back to you, Naresh.
0: Thank you, Pramod. And now before we end the bulletin, the headlines once again. Prime Minister Narendra Modi to visit Gujarat and Daman today to launch multiple development projects worth around 21,800 crore rupees. Prime Minister calls upon athletes participating in World Yogasana Championship to become ambassadors of Ayush Ministry's Yog 365 campaign. Reserve Bank of India to announce its bi-monthly monetary policy today. Former Lok Sabha Secretary General and constitutional expert Subhash C. Kashyap passes away in New Delhi. Russian President Vladimir Putin says US pressure will not affect India-Russia ties, describes India as a reliable partner, and India to take on arch rivals Pakistan in semi-final of Men's Under-18 Asia Cup Hockey Tournament in Japan today. And with that, we end the morning news. Have a nice day.

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2: 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Prime Minister Narendra Modi to dedicate and lay foundation stone of multiple development projects worth over 18,800 crore rupees in Gujarat today. Centre grants tax exemption to foreign institutional investors on capital gains in government securities. RBI keeps repo rate unchanged at 5.25%, reduces GDP growth projection to 6.6% from 6.9% for the current fiscal. Nepal Foreign Minister Shishir Karnal to arrive in New Delhi on 3-day visit today. World Environment Day being observed, government inaugurates 18 Namo Oxygen Parks in New Delhi. And India to take on arch rivals Pakistan in semi-final of men's under 18 Asia Cup hockey in Japan this evening. Prime Minister Narendra Modi will visit Surat today to launch multiple development projects worth over 18,800 crore rupees spanning the road, power and industrial sectors. The Prime Minister will first visit Hajira and will review ongoing industrial and infrastructure operations before addressing a large public gathering in the afternoon. Later in the evening, the Prime Minister is scheduled to visit Daman to inaugurate and lay the foundation stone for various projects worth around 2,970 crore rupees, including major healthcare and aviation infrastructure to the nation, besides laying foundation stones for crucial maritime projects for the Union Territory of Lakshadweep. We have a report from our correspondent.
3: Prime Minister Narendra Modi will inaugurate the new terminal building of Namo Airport and modern Namo Hospital in Daman today, strengthening the regional air connectivity and healthcare access for the Union Territory. He will also lay the foundation stone for several landmark infrastructure projects, including the iconic bridge, Daman Convention Center and NIFT campus. In a significant step for maritime development, Prime Minister will additionally lay the foundation stone for port projects worth 885 crore rupees for the Union Territory of Lakshadweep. These projects will develop multi-purpose jetty on Kalpeni and Kadmat Islands, enabling year-round berthing for large passenger and cruise vessels while supporting the local fishermen with integrated fish handling and boat repair facilities.
1: Aparna Khun, Akashwani News, Surat.
2: The centre has granted tax exemption to foreign institutional investors on capital gains and interest income arising from investments in government securities. The government has promulgated the Income Tax Amendment Ordinance 2026 in this regard. The Union Finance Ministry said this step will align the taxation on government securities with many comparable jurisdictions. The exemption will be applicable from the 1st of April this year. The ministry added that the exemption will apply to any interest or capital gains arising to foreign portfolio investors on or after 1st April in respect of investments in government securities. It said similar income tax exemption is also provided for the Bank for International Settlements for any interest or capital gains from its investments in government securities. The ministry said this will ensure stable, systematic inflow of durable, patient foreign capital and long-term investors such as pension funds, insurance companies and sovereign wealth funds. The Reserve Bank of India has kept key interest rates unchanged for the second consecutive monetary policy review in the current financial year. Announcing the bi-monthly monetary policy today, RBI Governor Sanjay Malhotra said the Monetary Policy Committee has unanimously decided to retain the repo rate at 5.25% while maintaining a neutral policy stance. Accordingly, the standing deposit facility rate remains at 5%, while the marginal standing facility rate and the bank rate continue at 5.5%.
4: After a detailed assessment of the evolving macroeconomic and financial developments and the outlook, the MPC voted unanimously to keep the policy repo rate under the LAF unchanged at 5.25%.
2: The RBI has revised its GDP growth projection for the current financial year downwards to 6.6% from the earlier estimate of 6.9%.

0: The central bank has also raised its inflation forecast to 5.1% from 4.6%. While inflation is expected to remain within the target range, rising fuel prices and higher input costs could exert upward pressure on prices in the coming months.
1: Let me at the very outset emphasize that the Indian economy entered this episode of global turbulence with much better fundamentals than in previous similar episodes.
0: Benchmark domestic equity indices were trading around 0.4% down during afternoon trade today. The Sensex lost 289 points to 74,071, while the Nifty dropped 100 points to 23,317 when reports last came in. In the broader market at the National Stock Exchange, the mid-cap 100 index was trading over 0.5% down, while small-cap 100 index fell 0.3% a short while ago. Union Home Minister Amit Shah today outlined a comprehensive board

0: Came in the broader market at the National Stock Exchange, the mid cap 100 index was trading over 0.5% down, while small cap 100 index fell 0.3% a short while ago. Union Home Minister Amit Shah today outlined a comprehensive border security vision while addressing border security force personnel at the Lankamura border outpost in Tripura. Emphasizing border security, the Home Minister said the government is determined to prevent illegal demographic changes along border areas of Tripura, West Bengal and Bihar. He informed that approval has been granted for the construction of 119 kilometers of new fencing to replace aging sections of the border fence. Mr. Shah also unveiled a smart border strategy aimed at integrating advanced technology with local civil administration to strengthen border management. A pilot project of the integrated model will be launched at 7 to 8 locations next year before wider implementation.
1: Our government is firmly committed to prevent illegal demographic changes in the border regions of Tripura, West Bengal and Bihar. To safeguard the demographic balance and strengthen border security, we have undertaken extensive border fencing measures in these areas.
0: A total of over 70,000 applications have been received through the CBSE post-result grievance redressal process from Class 12th students. This includes 7,314 applications for verification of marks and over 63,000 applications for re-evaluation. CBSE had opened the online portal for verification of issues observed in scanned copies of answer books and re-evaluation of answers on Tuesday. Following the declaration of Class 12's results on the 13th of May, a section of students expressed dissatisfaction with marks awarded and questioned the accuracy of evaluation under the on-screen marking system OSM. The Ministry of Education initiated a review of the implementation and procurement aspects of the OSM system, including examination of vendor performance, contractual obligations and quality control mechanisms. President Draupadi Murmu will confer the Padma Awards to 65 eminent personalities for the year 2026 at the second civil investiture ceremony on the 23rd of this month. Earlier last month, the President had presented Padma Awards to 66 eminent personalities at the first civil investiture ceremony at Rashtrapati Bhavan. This year, the President has approved conferment of 131 Padma Awards, including 5 Padma Vibhushan, 13 Padma Bhushan and 113 Padma Shri Awards. The awards are announced on the occasion of the Republic Day every year. BJP President Nitin Naveen has accepted the resignation submitted by the Tamil Nadu Party State Chief K. Annamalai from the primary membership of the party. Annamalai had submitted his resignation to the BJP President recently. This is Akashwani giving you the news. For quick news updates round the clock, follow us on our X handle at AIR News Alerts. And for details of stories and more, log on to our website www.newsonair.gov.in and download News on AIR app. Welcome back to the Midday News. Nepal's Minister for Foreign Affairs, Shishir Khanal, will be on a 3-day visit to India beginning today. He is visiting India at the invitation of External Affairs Minister Dr. S. Jaishankar. During the visit, Mr. Khanal will meet Dr. Jaishankar in New Delhi. In a statement, the Foreign Ministry of Nepal said the two sides will discuss matters of mutual interest with a view to enhancing cooperation across key areas including trade, investment, connectivity, energy and people-to-people ties. Union Minister for Environment, Forest and Climate Change Bhupendra Yadav, along with Delhi Chief Minister Rekha Gupta, today inaugurated 18 Namo Oxygen Parks in New Delhi on the occasion of World Environment Day. The Union Minister also launched a series of environmental initiatives under the nationwide campaign Ek Ped Maake Naam on the occasion. Speaking on the occasion, Mr. Yadav said, under the leadership of Prime Minister Narendra Modi, India has emerged as a global leader in environmental action.
2: Bharat As the world faces environmental challenges, India continues to make significant progress. The country has emerged as a global leader in renewable energy, ranking among the top nations in solar energy capacity, while its forest cover continues to expand. Under the leadership of Honorable Chief Minister Rekha Gupta, the government of Delhi has launched the Dhul Mukt Delhi

0: initiative. Additionally, 19 Namo parks have been developed in Delhi. I encourage everyone to contribute to a greener and healthier future by planting a tree.
1: Sabhi ek ped maa ke naam pe zarur lagaye.
2: Speaking on the occasion, Delhi Chief Minister Rekha Gupta said increasing green cover is among the most important measures for improving Delhi's air quality. She announced that the Delhi government has set a target of planting 15 lakh trees across the city during the current year. During the event, three environmental publications prepared by the Delhi government were also released, which are Working Plan for Delhi, Asola Bhatti Sanctuary Management Plan and Delhi Bird Atlas. Meanwhile, Prime Minister Narendra Modi extended his best wishes to everyone on World Environment Day, saying initiatives like Ek Ped Maa Ke Naam have made significant contributions towards adding nearly 1.1 lakh hectares of forest every year. In a series of posts on social media, Mr. Modi remarked that the day serves to reaffirm the commitment to protecting the environment and furthering sustainable growth. Union Minister of State for Information and Broadcasting Dr. L. Murugan and Prasar Bharati Chief Executive Officer Gaurav Dwivedi today planted saplings under the Ek Ped Maa Ke Naam campaign at the premises of Akashwani in New Delhi. Talking to Akashwani News, Dr. Murugan appealed to citizens to take a pledge to protect the environment. He emphasized the need to save water, plant trees and protect and conserve them.
3: Our Honorable Prime Minister Sri Narendra Modi ji called the nation to Maa Ka Naam Ek Ped Lagane Ke Liye. Importance of the environment, we have to save the water and we have to plant that.
2: U.S. President Donald Trump has said the United States has been in direct contact with Hezbollah as part of efforts to reduce tensions in Lebanon and the wider West Asia region. Speaking at the White House, Trump said progress has been made in discussions aimed at reducing violence in Lebanon. He made the remarks after being asked about reports that Hezbollah had rejected a U.S.-backed peace proposal. He said he had discussed the issue with Israeli Prime Minister Benjamin Netanyahu and other regional leaders. India will take on arch rivals Pakistan in the semi-final of the Men's Under-18 Asia Cup hockey tournament at Kakamigahara Hockey Stadium in Japan today. The match will start at 3:30 p.m. IST. India entered the last four after finishing second in Pool A with 9 points. India's Pragyananda Ramesh Babu remained in contention for the Norway Chess 2026 title after defeating world champion Gukesh Dhamaraju in round 9. The victory took Pragyananda to 15 points, just half a point behind leader Wesley, who has 15.5 points after beating Magnus Carlsen. India Meteorological Department has said conditions are favourable for further advance of southwest monsoon into some more parts of Central Arabian Sea, entire Goa, parts of Maharashtra, Andhra Pradesh, Karnataka, remaining parts of Tamil Nadu and parts of northeastern states during the next 2 to 3 days. The weather agency predicted heavy to very heavy rainfall during the day in places over coastal Karnataka, Kerala and Mahe, north interior Karnataka, Tamil Nadu, Puducherry and Karaikal. And now before we end the bulletin, the headlines once again. Prime Minister Narendra Modi to dedicate and lay foundation stone of multiple development projects worth over 18,804 rupees in Gujarat today. Centre grants tax exemption to foreign institutional investors on capital gains in government securities. RBI keeps repo rate unchanged at 5.25%, reduces GDP growth projection to 6.6% from 6.9% for current fiscal. Nepal Foreign Minister Shishir Khanal to arrive in New Delhi on 3-day visit today. World Environment Day being observed, government inaugurates 18 Namo Oxygen Parks in New Delhi. And India to take on arch rivals Pakistan in semi-final of Men's Under-18 Asia Cup Hockey in Japan this evening. With that, we end the midday news.
4: நேரம் 2:15. நேயர்கள் இனி கேட்கலாம்
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Good evening, Chennai. Welcome to the show. You are tuned to Drive Time on 101.4 FM with me throughout here, day 156 of the year. What have we got for you? Some good music, of course. To begin this evening, it's going to be a nice number from Lindsay Sterling with Unfolding. And, well, what is Unfolding all about? You'll discover in a moment from now. Hey, by the way, keep the messages coming to us on our Facebook page. You can see my post in a moment from now. And if you have a request or a dedication, do let us know. We'll try to play that for you. Do give me some choices. And to begin this evening, as I said, it's going to be a number from Lindsay Sterling. Lindsay Sterling with Unfolding. And, hey, you are tuned to 101.4 FM, and this is Drive Time. Yeah, what you feel.

Stray Kids, this Korean band which made some fabulous music. This was from their album which came out in 2024. It was out in July 2024. One of those rare numbers which was actually fitting into a genre of Latin influence with hip hop and reggae. Lovely rhythms and, you know, electronic dance music. And one thing was, what many critics said was the lyrics were fabulous. It had a lot of confidence in them, goal sniping, precision, unstoppable momentum. Yeah, that was all Stray Kids, all about the Stray Kids coming up with more stuff coming up. We'll keep you posted more about their stuff on radio, of course. And coming up next is going to be a track. We're going back in time to the 1980s with this band which made some great music in the 1980s. Also made sometime in the 1990s. In fact, the number which I'm going to play is by Hootie and the Blowfish, which a band which was made in the 80s and made some music right into the 1990s. And this is one of their

1980s with this band, which made some great music in the 1980s. This also made it sometime in the 1990s. In fact, the number which I'm going to play is by Hootie and the Blowfish, which a band which was made in the 80s and made some music right into the 1990s. And this is one of their numbers which came out in 1996. It's called Be the One. Be the One did extremely well for them. It was from their album called Fairweather Johnson. And the theme was, interestingly, the theme was something about someone being angry and a sorrowful song. A lot of desperation and all that stuff that attracted extremely well for them. So here we go with Hootie and the Blowfish, Be the One. And hey, you tune to Drive Time on 101.4 FM. Keep the messages coming to us on our Facebook page at Chennai FM Rainbow 101.4. You can see my post right there. This is Throughout Here. Yep, with Hootie and the Blowfish, Be the One. And you tune to Drive Time.

From the album Older, that was George Michael with You've Been Loved. The track was actually a dedication to his long-term friend Anselmo Felipa, who died of AIDS. And the rest is history, of course. It had a lot of desperation in that particular number. Nevertheless, it is a great dedication by George Michael to his long-standing friend. Coming up next is going to be

a track from this actually goes for Sai Swapna. Thanks for tuning in the show and making that request. Folks, do leave a message on our Facebook page. That's Chennai from Rainbow 101.4. And Sai Swapna, thanks for tuning in the show and making that request. You wanted to, thanks for giving me the choice of playing any track of Michael Jackson, and you wanted me to dedicate it to Nitruv. Well, it's being done. I just thought I'll play this track of Michael Jackson from his album Dangerous. The track is Heal the World, one of his best tracks, as he himself admitted later on in 2001 in an interview. Michael Jackson said it's one of his really good songs that he really liked so much, and he felt so proud to have created. And he, of course, he also created the Heal the World Foundation. And one of the reasons why I'm also playing it today happens to be the World Environment Day. So, yeah, we as a species have done so much of damage to the world, and we need to heal it. So this is it. So, Sai's, I hope you're enjoying this evening, and we'll be playing this dedication for you to your friend Nitru. Michael Jackson, Heal the World, and hey, you are tuned to Drive Time on 101.4 FM with Michael Jackson. Heal the World.

think about the generations and to say we want to make it a better place for our children and our children's children so that they know it's a better world for them and think they can make it a better place.

Welcome back. You're tuned to Drive Time on 101.4 FM with me throughout here. And that's day 156 of the year. Well, it happens to be the World Environment Day. And we've got, you can let us know what you think about the World Environment Day and the action that we as a species have been on the environment. Well, I know everyone has something to say on this. And do let us know what you feel like to say. And on our Facebook page at Chennai FM Rainbow 101.4. And we'll probably share that online. And coming up next is going to be a request from Divaka. Divaka Shenoy, thanks for tuning the show and making that request. You want a number from Katy Perry, and we have got it tuned up right next. Katy Perry with her 2010 track called Fireworks. It came from her album called Teenage Dream, and this was one of those beautiful numbers of hers, which was actually a lovely number of Katy Perry singing around in Budapest. And the scenes were supposed to be fabulous, one of those very self-empowering anthem numbers of Katy Perry. The song did extremely well, was nominated for many awards, a couple of MTV awards and the Grammys, of course. But kind of missed all the Grammys, nevertheless, it did extremely well. So here we go with Katy Perry's number Fireworks for Divaka, and hope you're enjoying the show. So Katy Perry, Fireworks, you're tuned to Drive Time with Katy Perry, Fireworks.

from the 1985 album Brothers in Arms, that was Dire Straits with Walk of Life, one of those beautiful numbers of this British rock band which makes some great music in the 1980s, and Mark Knopfler, of course, on the guitar. Well, many years later, Mark Knopfler, actually in 2015, that's almost 40 years after this track was out, 30 years after the track was out, Mark Knopfler said in an interview that he actually saw a photograph of a kid playing a guitar in the subway, turning his face to the wall to get a good reverberation, and that kind of inspired him to make this number. Well, that's interesting to see a photograph and then be inspired. And by the way, the track went out for Aniruddha. Aniruddha, I hope you enjoy the number. I know it's kind of late playing this number, but nevertheless, I hope you are tuned to the show still and you've enjoyed this number. Thanks for asking for the number. A classic number of Dire Straits, which won many awards, and yep, it's a classic number, trust me. Coming up next is going to be another number, another request. This is an interesting listener by the name of Perambur Kamala Shanmugam Jeevananda. Well, I'll just call you Kamala. Kamala Shanmugam, thanks for tuning in the show. And I know you also liked our earlier number of Michael Jackson. You loved it a lot, I bet. So it looks like you're a fan of Michael Jackson and you want another number. So we'll play that for you. Today happens a very special day, so why not? You will have another number of Michael Jackson, and it's going to be from his album Thriller that you wanted, Human Nature. Will be played for you. And coming up next is going to be Human Nature. By the way, just want to tell you that this particular number was actually born from an inspiration that Michael Jackson had while he was having a conversation with his young brother's daughter. He was having a conversation with his keyboard artist Steve Porcaro's daughter, who was kind of at school, and then she talked about human nature. She talked about all about, you know, the whole conversation was on human nature. And so he thought he'll make a song on that. And then Human Nature was born. That's it. So here we go with Human Nature, Michael Jackson for Kamala. Hope you're going to enjoy this evening with Michael Jackson, Human Nature.

Loreen, the Swedish artist. Well, the song was actually part of the Melody Festival in 2023. Won the album, won the contest actually. Yeah, it did extremely well. Also in the Eurodance music contest, and well, the rest is history for her. So to be on the Eurovision was a big thing, and she was one of those gifted artists who won the whole thing, and she won the contest. And this particular number, Tattoo, was a super duper hit in 2023. And well, time for us to say bye bye, take care, bye, don't go away. We got more stuff coming up at 8:05, same place, with Music by the Bay. So till then, it's bye for now. I'll leave you with this beautiful number of Linkin Park, a lovely number of Linkin Park, which came out in 2007, but it also had a remix 2.0 version. So I'll leave you with this Linkin Park, Wake, and hey, you're tuned to Drive Time on 101.4 FM.

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Welcome to the show. You are tuned to Music by the Bay on 102.7 FM and 101.4 FM. With me throughout here, it's a lovely evening out here. Well, pretty hot day. Anyway, I just thought I'd start this evening with this interesting number by Taylor Swift. One of her numbers which came out in the year 2019. Well, the album came out in 2019 called Lover. And I'm going to play this number which came out from that album called Cruel Summer. Well, Cruel Summer was actually out in 2023. We're now going to talk about a nice EDM stuff, electropop, industrial pop number, as I call it. Well, industrial pop is one kind of a subgenre of music, which is more into experimental, a kind of thing which came out in the 1970s. And that was more appealing, rather inspired by an industrial society. And they had a lot of influences from avant-garde, electronic music, and the sort. So here we go with Cruel Summer by Taylor Swift. Well, it's been a pretty cruel summer, no doubt. Yeah, pretty cruel summer. Yeah, pretty hot. And what else but admit it and enjoy it. So here we go. Taylor Swift, Cruel Summer. And here you are tuning in Music by the Bay with Taylor Swift, Cruel

album Total Four. That was Rosanna, which was out in 1983. Went on to be a super duper number. Well, it actually got them the Song of the Year, a Grammy for the Song of the Year, another Grammy for the Record of the Year. And of course, the following year it was all Michael Jackson. He made a sweep of it. Nevertheless, this was one of those beautiful numbers of this band, which made some great music in the 1980s. And this was actually written by David Paich. This rock band was known for its fabulous music. In fact, they had a lot of mishmash in their thing. If you really observed, the track had a little bit of jazz. The drums had some jazz moments in it. And yes, the track, of course, is historically one of those beautiful numbers. And the number went out for Shama. Shama, thanks for joining the show and making that request. I'm really glad you made this number. You asked for this number. Thanks for it. And we play this for you. And you also asked for another number of Mark Knopfler. Well, I've got that also queued up next. That's going to be Mark Knopfler's number from his legendary number. I think it came out in 2004, a very storytelling one. And this is the one which you wanted, Postcards from Paraguay. Postcards from Paraguay, as I said, was out in the year 2004. Had a lot of Latin and folk infusion in it. So a lot of Latin flair. And you can, of course, see the Mark Knopfler signature guitar in it. So here we go with this beautiful number that you wanted. Shama, hope you're enjoying the show. And folks, do keep the messages coming to us on our Facebook page. That's Chennai FM Rainbow 101.4. And you can share your dedications or your requests with some choices, of course. And it's a World Environment Day. Let me know what you think of the World Environment Day. What you did for that. Coming up, as I said, Mark Knopfler, Postcard from Paraguay for Shama. And hey, you tuned to Music by the Bay.

You Make Me Wanna. That was from the album One Love by the band, the boy band called Blue. Well, the song was out in the year 2002. It went on to be a nice hit for them. One of those beautiful numbers of this boy band. And later on, they also had a bilingual remake of the same track. Well, that was a couple of years later. And yes, that also did quite well. Coming up next on Day 156 is going to be a number from Motley Crue. This American band made some great music in the 1980s. And I'm going to come out with a track of theirs from their album called Shout at the Devil, which is out in 1984. The number which I'm going to play is called Looks That Kill. And Looks That Kill was an awesome number. It did extremely well for them. And the video especially was supposedly very nice. So here we go with Looks That Kill of Motley Crue. And hey, you're tuned to Music by the Bay on 102.7 FM for those listeners in Pondicherry, and 101.4 for those out here in Chennai. So here we go with Motley Crue's Looks That Kill on Day 156.

silence regarding a woman who was killed by her husband, and you know, had a lot of abuse. But this track had a lot of mixed reaction, and it created a lot of awareness on the subject of domestic violence. And yes, something which we have to deal with as a society. And coming up next, hey, by the way, I was wanted to just tell you this. Babyface had so many records to his thing, and he was one of those few artists who has more than 13 Grammys to his credit in his career, lifelong career. Yeah, that's something interesting that I wanted to share with you. And coming up next is going to be a number from Billie Eilish. Billie Eilish, I got this interesting number of hers, which came out in 2021, towards the middle, the summer of 2021, where she came out with an album called Happier Than Ever. And this is one number which is kind of based on a Brazilian style of music called Bossa Nova. And this is a very jazz-infused number, Bossa Nova. The track is all about something which has a theme of secret romance, passion, hyper-privacy. And it's something like where she's trying to, you know, live under the intense lens of modern celebrity culture. And that's what Billie Eilish was trying to escape from. So, and in fact, she also says that, you know, when she was getting, you know, checking into hotels, she would check in with false names, pseudonyms. Yeah, that's that. So that's a part from Billie Eilish's life. So Bossa Nova, Billie Eilish, and hey, you are tuned to Music by the Bay on Day 156 with Billie Eilish, Bossa Nova.

How Come How Long? That was from the album The Day, which came out in 1997 by Babyface. Well, Babyface actually teamed up with Stevie Wonder for this particular number. We're not to be a bigot. The track actually dealt with domestic violence.

From a 2013 album, Unorthodox Jukebox, that was Bruno Mars with Young Girls. Well, the track was one of those interestingly mid-tempo pop numbers, which had a lot of resemblance to Bruno Mars's another number called It Will Rain, and also Lana Del Rey's music. But the interesting part was where Bruno Mars in an interview admitted that it was, he felt like an old blues man when he was writing the song and wanted to kind of recreate the sentiment when some young girls were giving him the runaround. Well, that said, there was a lot of mixed positive reviews about this number because many didn't like the way Bruno Mars thought about women. Anyway, that's another controversy, so we'll keep that for another day. But nevertheless, I hope you're enjoying the show. Hey, you're tuned to Music by the Bay on 102.7 FM and 101.4 FM. Coming up next is this beautiful number of Harry Styles, which was out early this year, just about 6 months ago. And the beautiful number of Harry Styles, exactly not even six months, it's just 5 months here. From his album, Kiss All The Time, Disco Occasionally. The track went on to be a super-duper hit. It's called Aperture. Aperture was already, you know, zooming its way into number one on the Billboard charts and did extremely well in many parts of the world. So I just thought I'd share this beautiful number of Harry Styles' Aperture.

a mid-tempo pop ballad, an emotional one. That was from Point Break. The track, of course, was You. But this is from the debut album, Apocadelic. Apocadelic is one of those beautiful numbers of Point Break. Well, one of those defining moments. The band didn't exist for long, but their musical style still exists. And it was one of those remarkable ones. Well, the track turns 26 this year. Well, that's that. And coming up next is another beautiful number of Savage Garden from Down Under. Well, this track exactly turns 29 this year. And one of those beautiful numbers of Savage Garden called Break Me, Shake Me. The track was out in summer, and this was a beautiful number of days. Yeah, there was, interestingly, there was another version in Japan. They had a slightly different version from this, but then the song was a hit, no doubt. Break Me, Shake Me, Savage Garden on 101.4 FM and 102.7 FM.

From the album History, Past, Present and Future, Book 1, that was Michael Jackson with You're Not Alone. Well, this was incidentally his last number one in his career, and of course the rest of was a huge controversy for the rest of his life till he passed away. And folks, don't miss the movie Michael Jackson. It's a must-see movie. And Ashif, thanks for joining the show, and thanks to you and your mom for joining the show, and I hope you both enjoyed the show. And that one went out for you as you wanted a number from Michael Jackson. All I could have time is this pretty beautiful number. And Ashif, have a great weekend. And folks, have a great weekend. See you all later. Next week, same time, same place. Tada. Guten Nacht.

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1: Good evening. 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

0: Akashvani. I'm Anuja Kumar with the news at 9. The headlines. Prime Minister Narendra Modi launches multiple development projects in Gujarat and Daman. Prime Minister emphasizes on self-reliance in energy sector, says India actively leading towards green future by balancing economic growth and ecological preservation. Country's GDP growth rate estimated at 7.7% in 2025-26 following strong momentum by the economy. Home Minister Amit Shah says smart border project in its final execution stage. Pilot rollout to be introduced next year at sensitive border locations. Southwest monsoon advances further into more parts of Arabian Sea, Goa and Karnataka. And in hockey, India enter final of men's under-18 Asia Cup, beating Pakistan 5-3 in semi-final at Kakamigahara in Japan. And now the news in detail. Prime Minister Narendra Modi has emphasized self-reliance in the energy sector, stating that the world is moving towards a green future and India is actively leading the way by balancing economic growth with ecological preservation. Addressing a large gathering after launching various infrastructure projects worth over 18,000 crore rupees in Surat today, the Prime Minister pointed out that out of India's total renewable energy capacity of 250 gigawatts, Gujarat alone contributes 50 gigawatts, accounting for a crucial one-fifth of the nation's green energy share. He said the current global energy crisis highlights the critical importance of self-reliance in energy. He said the world is gradually progressing towards a greener future and India is actively contributing to this transition.
1: This is the world is ये दिखाता है कि एनर्जी के मामले में आत्मनिर्भरता कितनी जरूरी है और बीते 12 वर्षों में देश ने जो कैपेसिटी तैयार की है उसका कितना बड़ा महत्व है 12 वर्ष पहले भारत में सौर ऊर्जा का उत्पादन नाम मात्र का था आज हम दुनिया के टॉप 5 देशों में से एक हैं
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0: After reaching Surat this afternoon, the Prime Minister first visited Hazira and reviewed the ongoing industrial and infrastructure operations. Later in the evening, Mr. Modi launched various projects worth around 2,970 crore rupees in Daman. These projects include major healthcare and aviation infrastructure.
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0: Prime Minister Modi has asserted that the foundation of the Indian economy remains exceptionally strong, with the nation recording a robust 7.7% growth in the fiscal year 2025-26, despite a global economic crisis.
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0: India's economy has maintained a strong momentum in 2025-26 with real gross domestic product GDP estimated to grow by 7.7% in comparison to 7.1% in 2024-25. The Ministry of Statistics and Program Implementation

0: today released the provisional estimates of annual GDP for the financial year 2025-26 and quarterly estimates of January to March this year. It said the primary sector has observed 3.2% growth rate, mainly driven by the performance of agriculture and fisheries sectors. Addressing a press conference in New Delhi today, Secretary, Ministry of Statistics and Programme Implementation Saurabh Garg said, gross fixed capital formation recorded a robust growth of 8.2% in 2025-26.
1: Gross fixed capital formation, which represents the investment in the economy, that has been remarkable 8.2% in 25-26, increasing from 6.4% in 24-25. And gross fixed capital formation indicates that perhaps future growth should also be robust because it signifies the investment in the economy.
0: Speaking on the occasion, Chief Economic Advisor Dr. V. Anant Nageshwaran said the government has taken several proactive measures to maintain macroeconomic stability amid global uncertainties.
2: We are obviously very pleased with the growth outcome. It only confirms what we believed on February 27, that the Indian economy was actually in a pretty strong Goldilocks situation with good growth, moderating inflation and a fiscal deficit coming down, etc. So these numbers show that there is an underlying strength and resilience to India's macroeconomic trends. And we are heartened to see that the high frequency data have confirmed that this momentum has continued into the new financial year so far.
0: The Reserve Bank of India has kept key interest rates unchanged for the second consecutive monetary policy review in the current financial year. Announcing the bi-monthly monetary policy today, RBI Governor Sanjay Malhotra said the Monetary Policy Committee has unanimously decided to retain the repo rate at 5.25% while maintaining a neutral policy stance. The RBI has revised its GDP growth projection for the current financial year downward to 6.6% from the earlier estimate of 6.9%. The central bank has also raised its inflation forecast to 5.1% from 4.6%. This is Akashwani giving you the news. For quick news updates round the clock, follow us on X handle at AIR News Alerts. And for details of these stories and more, log on to our website www.newsonair.gov.in and download the News on AIR app. Union Home Minister Amit Shah has said that the Smart Border project is in its final execution stage, with a pilot rollout planned next year at 7 to 8 sensitive locations along borders guarded by the BSF and SSB. Addressing the Prahari Sammelan at Lankamura border outpost in Tripura today, Mr. Shah said the project will integrate advanced technology, Jawans and local civil administration to create an impenetrable border management system.
3: We have decided to develop smart borders wherever the BSF and the SSB are deployed. Under a four-pronged security strategy, we will work in coordination with the local administration and leverage technology to make the country's borders completely secure and impenetrable.
0: Mr. Shah asserted the government will not allow any demographic shifts along the porous border stretches of Tripura, West Bengal and Bihar through infiltration or border gaps. Mr. Shah also participated in a mass plantation drive and planted an agar tree. Today is World Environment Day. On the occasion, Vice President C.P. Radhakrishnan has called upon every citizen to plant at least one tree near their home or at a suitable location and participate in the Ek Ped Maa Ke Naam campaign. In a video message, he said, trees play a vital role in bringing rainfall, improving air quality and maintaining ecological balance. Prime Minister Narendra Modi has extended his best wishes to everyone on World Environment Day, saying initiatives like Ek Ped Maa Ke Naam have made significant contributions towards adding nearly 1.1 lakh hectares of forest every year. On the occasion, Union Minister for Environment, Forest and Climate Change, Bhupendra Yadav, launched a series of environmental initiatives under the National Campaign Ek Ped Maa Ke Naam. He also inaugurated 18 Namo Oxygen Parks in New Delhi, along with Chief Minister Rekha Gupta. Minister of State for Information and Broadcasting, Dr. L. Murugan, planted a sapling under the Ek Ped Maa Ke Naam campaign at the premises of our

0: Akashwani in New Delhi. Talking to Akashwani News, Dr. Murugan appealed to the citizens to take a pledge to protect the environment.
1: Our Honorable Prime Minister Sri Narendra Modi ji called the nation to maaka naam ek ped lagane ke liye. Importance of the environment, we have to save the water and we have to plant that.
0: The Central Board of Secondary Education, CBSE, has filed a complaint with Delhi Police saying that its post-result services portal has come under repeated and coordinated cyber attacks over the past 3 days. In a statement, the board said any disruption could affect lakhs of students who use the portal for services such as verification and re-evaluation of answer scripts. The portal was launched on the 2nd of this month for candidates who appeared in the Class 12 board examination. Nepal Foreign Affairs Minister Shishir Khanal arrived in New Delhi today on a 3-day visit to India at the invitation of External Affairs Minister Dr. S. Jay Shankar. Briefing media in New Delhi.

0: who appeared in the Class 12 board examination. Nepal Foreign Affairs Minister Shishir Khanal arrived in New Delhi today on a three-day visit to India at the invitation of External Affairs Minister Dr. S. Jaishankar. Briefing media in New Delhi this afternoon, External Affairs Ministry spokesperson Randhir Jaiswal said Dr. Jaishankar will hold talks with his Nepalese counterpart tomorrow.
1: With Nepal, we have an expansive agenda from development cooperation to people-to-people ties to trade and investment. So all these ties together will be discussed when the two foreign ministers meet. But on our side, we are keen to further strengthen this multifaceted partnership that we have with Nepal.
0: The External Affairs Ministry today hosted the 11th BRICS Foreign Policy Dialogue in New Delhi. The heads of policy planning departments from the BRICS countries engaged in a day-long thematic discussions around future forecasting, challenges and opportunities facing BRICS countries in the current global situation and building resilience, innovation, cooperation and sustainability. Minister for Petroleum and Natural Gas Hardeep Puri today announced that natural gas has been discovered at the Sri Vijayapuram 3, about 15 kilometers off the east coast of the Andaman Islands. In a social media post, Mr. Puri said the discovery reinforces the vast energy potential of the Andaman Sea and marks another success in the ongoing exploration campaign in the basin. The India Meteorological Department or IMD has said the southwest monsoon has further advanced into some more parts of the east central and west central Arabian Sea, parts of Goa and additional areas of Karnataka, Tamil Nadu and southwest Bay of Bengal. It also forecasts favorable conditions for its advancement in some parts of Karnataka, Maharashtra and Andhra Pradesh during next 2 to 3 days. Meanwhile, IMD has issued a red alert for extremely heavy rainfall at isolated places in Kerala and Mahe tomorrow. The Met Department has also forecast heavy to very heavy rainfall over Assam, Meghalaya, coastal Karnataka and Tamil Nadu, Puducherry and Karaikal during the next 2 days. Coastal Andhra Pradesh and Yanam can experience heat wave conditions tomorrow and Odisha may witness hot and humid weather conditions. Over to sports. In hockey, India defeated Pakistan 5-3 in the semi-final of the Men's Under-18 Asia Cup in Kakamegahara, Japan to set up a title clash against the hosts. In a high-scoring contest, India held its nerve against its arch-rival to seal its place in the final. Japan booked its place in the final with a commanding 8-1 win over Malaysia in the first semi-final. Meanwhile, Indian women's team made an exit from the Under-19 Asia Cup, losing to China in penalty shootouts in the semi-final today. In the SAAF Football Women's Championship, India will face Bangladesh in the final at Margao, Goa tomorrow. The match will be played from 6:30 p.m. IST. And now, before we end the bulletin, the headlines once again. Prime Minister Narendra Modi launches multiple development projects in Gujarat and Daman. Prime Minister emphasizes on self-reliance in energy sector, says India actively leading towards green future by balancing economic growth and ecological preservation. Country's GDP growth rate estimated at 7.7% in 2025-26 following strong momentum by the economy. Home Minister Amit Shah says smart border project in its final execution stage, pilot rollout to be introduced next year at sensitive border locations. Southwest monsoon advances further into more parts of Arabian Sea, Goa and Karnataka. And in hockey, India enter final of men's under-18 Asia Cup beating Pakistan 5-3 in semi-final in Japan. And that is all in the news at 9. Good night.